0: 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Hello, what's your name?
1: Luciana,
0: where did you find that?
1: It's the shirt, well, Turkish.
0: Yes?
1: Yes,
0: you love Turkey.
1: It's my team.
0: Your team?
1: School.
0: Really?
1: Yes.
0: It's a Turkish
1: team. In Olympics.
0: Yeah?
1: Yeah. In my basketball.
0: Thank you very much. Say hi to Turkey.
1: Hi, Turkey.

0: Evet değerli izleyenlerimiz, gördüğünüz gibi Lima'da Türk milli takım formasıyla bir Pirelli kızı bulduk. Hello, what's your name?
1: Luciana.
0: Luciana, where did you find that?
1: It's the shirt, Turkish.
0: Yes?
1: Yes,
0: you love Turkey.
1: It's my team.
0: Ah, your team?
1: School.
0: Really?
1: Yes.
0: It's a Turkish
1: team. In Olim.
0: Yeah?
1: Yeah.
0: Thank you very much. Say hi to Turkey.
1: Hi, Turkey.
0: Thank you.